0: Man, Karachi's a Switzerland, watching you, bro. We want that Swiss D's, bro.
1: Swiss
0: Let's go balle balle on these motherfuckers. Let's show them what the song even knows is all about. Uzair Khan, we're about to go on the second watch. Let's fucking go.
1: Yeah.

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Nice and easy. But there's just one thing, you see. We never ever do nothing nice and easy. We always do it nice and rough. But we're gonna take the beginning of this song and do it easy. But then we're gonna do the finish.

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Easy. 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Nobody knows where it comes and where it goes. Just dig it. 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That's where we want you to be. 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

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Life, how it flows. 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Be right here, right now. That's where we want you to be. Be right here.

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Fasten your seatbelts, we soon will land at LAX. Hope to see you again. 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Hope to see you again.

0: where get them discolored guys, Rudy?
1: They were wandering around in the neighborhood. Yeah.
0: Y'all look new music for celebrate Jamaican independence?
1: They came to dance, but they didn't let them.

0: castle full of foreigners. Hardcastle and McCormick was pumping tall capsules, but I knew rap was my calling before I became the Flash Gordon of recording. J.P. Morgan, a slick talking New York Christopher Walken. I was nice before British Walkers and Walkmans. Walking in, I'm like Dr. Kevorkian. Shorty Wop saw me with the pet scorpion. The horse blue link, 40 inch and left. The double MV was a quarter M. It's him.
1: Yeah, him stat nigga gonna take.

Joe Egan and Jerry Rafferty were a duo known as Steeler's Wheel when they recorded this Dylan-esque pop bubblegum favorite from April of 1974. That reached up to number 5 as K-Billy Super Sounds of the 70s continues.

Let's let the jelly tell the tale instead. Midnight Raver said, Midnight Raver said, that's how the legend spread. Yeah, we got the ball on deck. Shake us to Bali Mac, shake us to Bali Mac. Keep us on the sink.

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Midnight Ravers, South Africa Mali Connection. That ancient roots music, that future roots music. We always been fresh,

0: You got a what? Huh? Oh, your bitch is flexible. No, you got yogi bitches now.
1: Fuck them. 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
0: your bitch can dodge these bullets, nigga. My nigga, you fucking with a bitch that don't shave her underarm? You know what? You gonna run that underarm hair, bitch. Because bitches in the hood need that for edges. What else you got in your bag, bitch? Come up off that. Shut the fuck up, nigga. You know what? Come up off your... You know what? I fucking love you, nigga. Your bitch is making me... You know what, bitch? She about to die first. Fuck that. You know what?
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wheels, we could get in free when he was at the rink or at the crib, staring at the TV. 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Plus, I used to eat corn on the cob with Parmesan from Elote Man on my block, and that shit was super bomb.

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1: There ain't no way to get an ambulance in the ghetto, right? Unless you call up, the spider is killing a white woman.
0: Finna be past tense, I told you that it's over. 200 tree rings, you watch a nigga earn them. No health insurance, and that's still what I need. You don't know nothing about little Dominique's nosebleed.
2: And what you got to do with a little nigga?
0: Finna be past tense, I told you that it's over. 200 tree rings, you watch a nigga earn them. No health insurance, and that's still what I need. You don't know nothing about little Dominique's nosebleed. Nosebleed.
3: Oh my God! So we're making a right turn, trying to mind our own business, and this fool tries to make a U-turn and hits a dead on.
4: Hold up right quick.
3: Are you okay?
4: When I say I don't fuck with that coke shit, that's one of the reasons my nostrils had enough problems often with basic breathing. As a kid, I could suffocate in my sleep. My mom running the room say, wake up, Dominique. Let's get you cleaned up, there's blood on the pillows and sheets. I know you haven't been able to rest comfortably since the accident. Believe you me, I wish it didn't happen and you didn't have to go to the hospital so frequently. From a vessel in your nose that is so damaged, sporadically it leaks on you, but don't panic. Squeeze your nose closed, stop the blood flow, and tilt your head back slightly. Take a chill for a little bit, you'll be alright. See, some things in life occur to build strength. And I know that you're just a little kid, but God's got big plans for you if you're still here.
3: Oh my God, I can't believe this is happening. Is he gonna be okay? Is his nose broken? That motherfucker gonna pay. Where he at? Did he go to jail? I need to put him in jail. Or somebody gonna have to put me in jail. Look what you did to my son, you motherfucker. Oh my God.
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0: 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Now I'm a soldier in the town drinking butterfly snapple. I'm walking around the street passing out poison apples.
1: Oh shit, he's dead.
0: Now it's time to skip town.
2: I know who that was.
0: Hey yo, the dirty niggas know how I get down.

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1: 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I warned you, sister.

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Today's the day of those who've worked enough to receive nothing, nothing again. Today's the day of all those tired people, for we are not.

0: I certainly was in the right.
1: Yeah, I was definitely right. I guess he was cruising for bruising.
2: Why? It wasn't coming on 3 11.